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1: One member of Zac Brown Band says every day feels a bit like racing the clock, and what he had to share about living with ALS will hit you between the heartstrings. That's next.

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0: John Driscoll Hopkins has been living with ALS since his diagnosis at the end of 2021, and he says it's completely changed how he looks at life. He's taking more family vacations, spending extra time in the studio, and still hitting the road with Zac Brown Band because he wants to squeeze every bit out of the time that he has. But here's the tough part. He worries that doing all the things he loves might also be putting extra stress on his body and speeding up the disease. Called it a catch-22. He hopes his progression stays slow and that he can keep singing for years, but he also admits nobody really knows. 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
1: We hit some pretty big milestones over the last few days on The Longest Ride. 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
1: You may have heard the expression, never meet your heroes. 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I'll explain coming up. 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
1: B-Dub, and we've all heard the saying, never meet your heroes. Well, the internet is doing its best to prove that to be true. People are sharing celebrities who were surprisingly rude in real life. This one took me by surprise. Will Ferrell. Like, at the top of the list. People say Taylor Swift, but I can totally say that's not true. She is actually one of the kindest human beings on planet Earth. But Ariana Grande, Morgan Freeman, Carrie Underwood on there. I don't understand that one. Jennifer Lopez, even Bill Nye the Science Guy made the list. Apparently, one person says Morgan Freeman's response to a compliment was butter my damn popcorn. That's definitely memorable. Now, before we cancel anybody, remember these are random personal stories online. We have no idea what kind of day these people were having or if the stories are even true. Then again, if I paid $300 for a meet and greet and got completely ignored, I'd probably remember that forever too.
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0: be hydration. But a lot of artists singing about that life aren't actually living it anymore. New list highlights country stars who got better after getting sober, including Trace Atkins, Keith Urban, Tim McGraw, Justin Moore, Walker Hayes, Brantley Gilbert, Charles Kelly, and Ashley McBride. Honestly, that's got to make writing a drinking song a little weird. It's kind of like being a vegetarian writing jingles for a steakhouse. 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That's your breakdown.
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2: 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Speaking of kiddos, see to it that they have comfy mattresses to help their busy bodies rest and recover from all their activities. Studies show that they do

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6: Hey, y'all. 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

the day, Potts Farm was a place to go. 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Light the bonfire and call the girls. King and the Can and the Marlboro Man. Jack and Jim were a few good men. 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Watch your mouth. 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Y'all ain't listening. Them old dirt

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5: Yes, Mom?
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7: Yeah, hi. I'd like to report a bear sighting.
6: Location?
7: In the woods, just outside of town.
6: Oh, not surprising. You've got your home. Bears have theirs.
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6: Jeans and a hat. That's definitely Smokey. What exactly did he have to say?
7: Well, we were about to head home, you know, after having a bonfire.
6: Oh, I can guess where this is going.
7: Right. See, Smokey told me the fire wasn't actually out. 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
6: That's true. Did you know that 9 out of 10 wildfires are caused by humans? That means 9 out of 10 wildfires can be prevented.
7: Wow, no kidding?
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6: that was a joke.
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4: Yeah, hi. 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
3: Location?
4: In the forest, near the side of the road.
3: No need for alarm, sir. The forest is where bears live.
4: But this was no ordinary bear.
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4: That's what Smokey said. I had no idea.
3: That's why Smokey's famous, and you're not.
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1: 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I'm Greg Allen. 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The U.S. Department of Agriculture is reminding farm landowners to review their newly assigned base acres before an important August 31st deadline.
2: Probably the best bet, you know, if you do have questions, would be go to the FSA office in the county in which you own land and get a further clarification, or if there's something you don't understand or you have a question about, have that answered. Because if you do nothing, those base acres will transfer and be the permanent record of your farm.
1: That's USDA Undersecretary for Farm Production and Conservation Richard Fordyce. The review follows what USDA calls an historic expansion of the farm safety net, designed to strengthen support for producers through commodity programs. As Fordyce mentioned, once the deadline passes, those base acre assignments will become part of the farm's permanent record and could affect future program benefits. According to Jennifer Ift, an agricultural policy specialist,
3: there's a good chance if you miss out, then you could lose out on this opportunity to benefit from commodity programs.
1: If you've received a base acre notice from USDA, don't set it aside. Review the information now and contact your local FSA office before the August 31st deadline to ensure your farm records are correct.
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1: Stick around for those closing numbers in just a moment. First, let's take a look at the headlines and technicals pushing the markets around yesterday. Grain futures closed sharply lower Tuesday as selling pressure swept through the commodity markets. Here's Andy Eubank along with Angie Setzer with Consus Ag Consulting for a closer look.
5: As we started the session, it was coming off of a 2% decline in the corn crop rating and thoughts that maybe that would support the Tuesday markets. Angie, that didn't happen. A sell-off all the way, corn, beans, and wheat. What happened?
6: Yeah, it just feels like today's trade is what a lot of folks were expecting to have seen yesterday, or maybe yesterday was just a dream, I guess, at this point, because we had strong reversal and a decent day throughout the day, only to have that kind of washed away again today. And it seems to be pretty commonplace. We're back and forth. One day you have a story that is bullish. You know, over the weekend, we saw an escalation between Russia and Ukraine. We saw Russia continuing to target Ukrainian ships and some of these other things. And now suddenly today, you know, we're back to peace in the Middle East and perhaps peace in the Black Sea, I guess. And so, you know, with a little bit of a wetter forecast in some folks' eyes and some of the other things that we have going on, it just seems like the funds are piling in, money's flowing out today. I'm getting motion sickness trading these markets, trying to keep up.
5: Understandable, because we've seen so much volatility, really, just even in the last 2 weeks. And you mentioned the money flow definitely favoring the stock market. And once again on Tuesday, not crude, very weak. Are the grains and oil seeds getting caught up in that just a little?
6: I think so. It seems to be pretty common to see these big days where we get a sell-off in crude that triggers a sell-off across all commodities.
1: And that was Angie Setzer with Consus Ag Consulting. September corn dropped 7 cents to 442 and a quarter, while December corn finished at 465 and a half, also down 7 cents. Soybeans posted even steeper losses, with September beans falling 15 cents to 1158 and three quarters, and November beans ending at 1177 and three quarters, down 14 and a half cents. September wheat also weakened, losing 12 and a half cents to close at 638 and a half. In livestock, cattle futures bucked at the trend. August live cattle gained 85 cents to settle at 231.95, while August lean hogs added 32 cents, closing at 97.85. I'm Greg Allen.

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2: Hi, this is Mike Avery with today's Outdoor Magazine Minute. Bob Abbott of Dog Tired TV has helped pioneer nighttime coyote hunting here in Michigan. He says hunting after dark has a unique set of challenges.
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he said, Lord, what you need, boys? 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

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I still see her pink bow and her brown hair. She's in the big city now, but she still calls home.

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0: 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Zach Brown channeled his inner Oprah, or maybe Jimmy Buffett, or whoever, but did something nobody has ever done at a country concert before.
1: Tonight we're going to do something that even Jimmy would say is crazy.
0: What would he do that even Jimmy Buffett would think is crazy? It's got to be big, right? Find out what that is coming up in the Moosic Minute after Jelly Roll now. In Moose Country.

0: New Country 94.5 The Moose, Jelly Roll there with Halfway to Hell. Jim here for Jim and Jody. It's a Moose Morning Show. Zach Brown, man, where'd the money come for this? Welcome to
1: Nashville. Here's the nitty gritty from Music City with Jody K's Moosic Minute.
0: Well, the Zach Brown Band surprised the entire audience at their Fenway Park show on Sunday with a huge gift.
2: Tonight we're going to do something that even Jimmy would say is crazy. I'm buying every single person here a cruise for two people on the boat. Every single person here gets a cruise for themselves and a loved one to go on the boat. This is the biggest giveaway in history, ladies and gentlemen, here tonight at Fenway Park. Make sure you get your ticket and you hit the code, and we'll see you out on the water for sure.
0: 37,000 fans at Fenway Park that night, all part of a partnership with Margaritaville at Sea. Zach is involved with the launch of the new Margaritaville at Sea Beachcomber ship, and the giveaway has been called one of the biggest fan giveaways in live entertainment history. I don't know how big this ship is, but it's going to have to make a whole lot of cruises to handle 37,000 people and their guests. Lainey Wilson explains what she does to prepare each night before walking out on stage for a live show.
3: Before a live performance, for me, and I think it's different for every single artist, but for me, it is important to feel like I am in my body and like my thoughts aren't everywhere, because it's like you just have to like get it together. It's like you're an athlete. You got to go out there and you know that your one goal is to connect with these people and make them feel something, whether that's make them laugh, cry, or want to drink a beer. And so you have to go in with that mindset. Otherwise, you're trying to find it while you're out there. And that's hard to do. I've done that too many times where I'm learning how to get prepared and ready before I walk out there.
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0: All right. So it is fair season. We have plenty of county fairs, other types of fairs, state fairs, you name it. It's that time of year. That being the case, I got to prepare you for the carnies just in case.
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0: New Country 94.5 The Moose, state fair season, county fair season. We're in the middle of all of it. They're a lot of fun. But just be careful not to get ripped off, right? Help you with that coming up. This is Riley Green with Change My Mind in Moose Country. Morning.
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0: New Country 94.5 The Moose. Riley Green there with Change My Mind. It is festival season, is it not? We are surrounded by festivals. There's county festivals. There's, you know, kind of special event community festivals, state fairs. I mean, and this is going on. It's not just a Michigan thing. It's going on all over the country. A lot of fun, but you got to be careful because, remember, these folks are going from town to town, and every now and then you might run into a carny that's a little less than honest.
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0: Almost seems like exactly the right kind of thing to introduce our next feature, of course, Criminals Too Stupid to Live. Today, including a Canadian woman accused of having not one, not two, but 12 fake IDs. What do you need with 12? We'll see if we can sort that out coming up.
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0: 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Details on that coming up at the Criminals Too Stupid to Live in just a few minutes. Here's Kenny.
1: Double wide quick stop, midnight tea top, Jack in her cherry coat town. Mama and daddy put their roots right here, cause this is where the car broke down. Yellow dog school bus, kicking up red dust, kicking

0: New Country 94.5 The Moose. Jim here for Jim and Jody. It's the Moose Morning Show. I know, you know, snack prices have gone up. I mean, I made a trip to Wisconsin, and every time we stopped at a gas station, it's like, oh, a pack of M&M's just $3.99. Well, didn't know it used to be like a dollar. Anyway, in our Criminals Too Stupid to Live, $17,000 worth of Little Debbie snacks stolen, even at current prices. That's a lot of Little Debbie.
1: They're procreating. It's Jim and Jody's Criminals Too Stupid to Live.
0: All right, so this guy from West Virginia is arrested after stealing $17,000 worth of Little Debbie snacks. That's a lot. Sounds like he was caught trying to offload his illicit Little Debbie at a flea market. Who buys Little Debbie at a flea market? Here's Detective Brady Stallings.
2: One of their delivery drivers was fraudulently issuing invoices to three different stores without delivering product. We heard he was around some local flea markets in the area. They knew right off the bat that something wasn't adding up because when they got billed for the invoice, they don't pay it out without scanning the product first. So they didn't have the product to scan, so they disputed the invoices with McKee Foods.
0: Wow. 17 grand in Little Debbie snacks. The thing is, you know, he stole $17,000 worth, but when you go to sell it at a flea market, you're only going to get a fraction of that. So was it really worth the risk? I don't think so. All right. A Florida man. Any story that starts with a Florida man, you know, is going to end badly, right? His name is James Tidwell, and he's accused of stealing power tools. When he was arrested, he was dressed as Superman. He's being charged with felony burglary of an unoccupied conveyance, first degree petty theft. Okay, somehow, even with the Superman music behind him, doesn't seem to make him any less of a criminal, you think? Yeah, I don't think so either. All right, and finally this morning, a 28-year-old Canadian woman was pulled over in Florida. Oh, combining Canada and Florida. She gave officers a fake name. Said she didn't have her license, but there were 12 in her car, licenses that is, or IDs, all with her picture on it, but all with different names and different dates of birth. Here are the officers talking to Bryce Swanson.
3: Are you the registered owner of the car?
4: No, this is a car rental. I didn't even rent it. My boyfriend rented it.
3: Where's your license out of?
4: New York.
3: New York. What's your name?
4: Brianna. I live in New York. I'm here in Florida literally just visiting friends and stuff right now. I'm at an airport.
3: Okay, so you don't have a New York like ID at all. Your story's not making a lot of sense to me, right? You live in New York, but you don't have any ID in New York.
4: I've never had a driver's license or anything.
3: Do you have anything with your name on it in this car?
5: All these are fake.
6: What name is that? What's your name, bro?
0: 12 fake IDs. Man, and not one of them she could present to an officer? What was she thinking?
1: Criminals too stupid to live. All right, that's enough stupid for one day.
0: Over on the Moose Facebook fan page, we have a bit of a long story, but it has to do with two brothers who are not seeing eye to eye after something happened, something that was worth a lot of money. You want to weigh in on it? Go ahead and take a peek at that. We'll get to that coming up next.
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0: New Country 94.5 The Moose. Jim here for Jim and Jody. It's the Moose Morning Show. And, my gosh, we got a very, very interesting email, a story that is kind of splitting up a family a little bit here. So let me show you the story first. It's a little bit long. It reads, Dear Jim and Jody, my brother works for me and my company. A few months ago, I gave him some money to get us some lunch and some drinks and a couple lottery tickets. And on the way back to work, my brother started scratching off all the tickets. One of them hit a $100,000 jackpot. So my brother comes back to work and he quit. He didn't tell me about the lottery ticket. He just said he needs to sort out some personal issues and didn't want to be a burden on me. I was a little stunned, so I didn't really think about being short one lottery ticket. But in 2 weeks, I see my brother at our mom's house, and he's got a nice new car. I commented, hey, kind of weird that somebody buys a new car right after they quit a job, which started a fight, of course, and he took off. My mom tells me that I should be happy for him because he came into some money. Well, even despite this, it still doesn't click until a few days later. I'm fuming. I go by my mom's. Of course, my brother's there because, well, he has no job. I confront him about the lottery ticket. He brushes it off at first until my mother starts pressing him. Then he admits, oh, yeah, one of those tickets was a winner. I told him, hey, I want every penny that you got out of that. I bought that ticket. He offered $10,000 as a compromise. I just laughed in his face and told him, you're going to be hearing from my attorney. My mom begged me to drop it and not sue my brother. I told her what he did was theft. I'm not going to stand for it. My wife agrees with my mom and tells me, hey, look at it like severance pay. Wow. I'd quit a job for $100,000. Anyway, I reminded her, he quit. You don't get severance for that. Honestly, I think a good humbling would be good for my brother. Would you still sue in this situation? Signed, P.O.'d Paul. Wow. Wow, wow, wow. All right, let's see some of the comments that we got. Susan says, your money was used to get the tickets. That's your winning ticket. He had no business scratching them. Pay up. Mandy says, you gave him money. That's a gift. It doesn't matter what he did with it. No attorney would take this case. Make it up with your brother and be happy for the short amount of time this money keeps him afloat. He shouldn't have quit his job, but he wasn't obligated to stay. RHI Mitten Life says, he didn't give him the money. He gave him money to get them lunch and to pick up his lottery tickets. Boy, there's going to be a lot of splitting hairs in this kind of thing. Wow. Julie said it was absolutely not a gift. He didn't say, here's some money, go do with it as you please. Suzanne says he should give his brother half of the $100,000. It was for both of them. A couple people said, no attorney's going to take this case. Don't sue. Nellie says, literally every attorney would take this case. If Brother A handed Brother B money with the instruction to purchase him some lottery tickets and bring him back, this is not a gift. Brother B was acting as an agent for Brother A, purchased tickets legally, factually belonged to Brother A. Brother B has absolutely no ownership or claim to any of the winnings. You know, I don't know. I'm no lawyer. There's plenty of people making arguments both sides on this kind of thing. But Julie pointed out, either way, this would definitely be a case many attorneys would want to take on. There may be merits in both sides, but one thing for sure, attorneys always get paid. Very true. How would you handle this kind of thing? There you go. You can post it on the Moose Facebook fan page. We're going to check back on this next hour because it is getting a lot of response.
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0: All right, so if a band is on the road and their van breaks down and they've got to get to a gig in about 10 hours, do you let them have your brand new car to get there? So are you crazy or just a Wisconsin cheesehead? 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

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We got some good news stories coming up, including a father and son who come up with a special thing to do every day together that I think other dads should take notice of. Coming up.

0: Country, 94.5 The Moose, Riley Green there, Worst Way. Jim here for Jim and Jody. It's a Moose Morning Show. Are people from Wisconsin maybe the nicest people on the planet? I'll let you judge after our first story.
1: Nothing more powerful than the human spirit. 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
0: All right, so this Wisconsin, how'd I say that again? This Wisconsin man named Ernie. I was just in Wisconsin for a few days over the weekend there. Ernie came to the rescue of a Detroit rock band recently. There's a band out of Detroit called the Autumn Kings, and they were driving down a rural highway. They had performed at something called Rockfest in Wisconsin, and their van broke down. You know, it's tough life of a band starting out, right? Unfortunately, it was going to take 2 days to get their engine repaired, but the group only had 10 hours to make it 500 miles to the next show at Michigan's Upheaval Festival. But Ernie from Wisconsin came to the rescue, handed over the keys to his Ford Explorer that he just recently bought so the band could finish their tour dates. That is one trusting guy right there.
3: It's been one heck of the last few days. We were in Rockfest in Wisconsin at Rockfest. Our van engine broke down in Cadott. I called about 16 mechanics. One answered. In the meantime, we had a lovely gentleman, a 60-year-old man named Ernie. Ernie pulled up, a complete stranger to us at the time, and said, "You guys need help?" And we said, "Well, we've got a mechanic on the way. But, I mean, let me take your number just in case." Okay. Oh, let me know if you need anything. All right. We go to the mechanic. It takes like 2 hours for him to tell us it's going to take a couple days. So we called Ernie, and Ernie says, "You guys want to just take my car?"
0: Just take my car. Can you believe that? Unbelievable. Ernie. Yep, that's what Wisconsin people are like. Tiny Chihuahua named Flag may have helped save his owner's life after repeatedly pawing at the underside of her arm for years. Why? Well, the owner eventually checked out and was diagnosed with an aggressive form of breast cancer. Luckily, the owner is now cancer-free, but she said Flag's unusual behavior prompted her to go to a doctor. She noticed the dog stopped pawing at her arm after the first round of chemo and has not done it since. They need to hire this dog to work at a hospital. Father and son in Texas turned a simple game of just playing catch into a year-long tradition. Reed and his 10-year-old son Colby made a goal to play catch every day for 365 straight days.
3: And this was
4: we actually made it today.
3: There were no U-Hauls.
0: Hold on a second. We got two pieces of audio running there. All right, let's get back to Colby.
4: 365. There is only one way to celebrate this day. Want to go play catch?
5: Yeah.
4: All right, let's go.
6: We've been using the same baseball every single day for the entire year, so we'll probably retire this one.
5: Fun to spend time with him every single day.
6: Life gets busy, schedules get crazy, but when we set aside those 5 to 10 to 15 minutes every single day to spend time with each other, it just gives us a chance to connect, and it gives me a chance to really build some memories with them.
0: There you go. How to be a great dad in 15 minutes a day.
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0: More good news. Jason Aldean, Kid Rock, Brantley Gilbert, many others taking over Hastings for the two-day Rock the Country Festival. And we've got some last chance tickets you can win coming up.
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0: New Country 94.5, the Moose, Zach Top, south of Sanity. Jim here for Jim and Jody. It's the Moose Morning Show. Jason Aldean, Kid Rock, Brantley Gilbert, a bunch of others taking over Hastings, Michigan with a two-day Rock the Country Festival. Jody and I have your last chance to win some two-day general admission passes. If you got this weekend clear, man, this is a great way to spend it. All right, so if you win the tickets today, and we'll be playing the Jason, Al, or Dean game in a moment, you are also then in the running to win the grand prize we'll draw for on Friday, which is a special dedicated viewing area in front of the stage, which includes shade, because you never know how hot the weekend might be. There's a private bar area. It's a beautiful viewing area. Anyway, that's the grand prize, but even the two-day general admission passes is pretty darn awesome in its own right. So, all right, so here's how the Jason, Al, or Dean game works. We'll start with caller five, caller number five. And I will throw a question at you. The answer to the question is a person's name. And this person's name will have either Jason, Al, or Dean in the name. Okay? Think you got it? All right, not so tough. We give you the clue, you give us the answer. Caller five, if you get it right, awesome. 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

0: New Country 94.5 The Moose. We're playing the Jason, Al, or Dean game for Jason, Al, Dean ticket. Well, literally for Rock the Country tickets, which features Jason, Al, Dean, along with Kid Rock and Bradley Gilbert and a bunch of others. All right. So I've got Autumn from Lake Isabella on the line with me right now, and we don't have a correct answer yet. You're still with me, right? Okay, Autumn.
1: I'm here.
0: There is Jason, Al, or Dean in the answer, and here's the clue. Matt Damon plays this character in the movies who's on the run from the CIA.
1: Al or Dean.
0: I'm sorry?
1: Who's on the run from the CIA?
0: Well, we're looking for the name of the character, but it was played by Matt Damon in all the movies.
1: Oh, yes. I do know this.
0: Can only give you 3 seconds here.
1: Jason Bourne,
0: yes. You were scaring me, Autumn. I wasn't even sure our phone was going to stay connected here.
1: Yes, Jason Bourne.
0: Way to go, Autumn. You just got yourself 2-day passes for Rock the Country. So Jason L. Dean, yes, the man who made this contest possible. Kid Rock, Bradley Gilbert, you're going to get to see all those guys in Hastings over the weekend. And we're also going to draw on Friday. Who knows, your 2-day general admission passes might get upgraded on Friday to kind of a more VIP sort of thing. So cross your fingers on that. Congratulations.
1: Thank you so much. 94.5 The
0: Moose. Over on the Moose Facebook fan page, a little brother-to-brother battle here over who has the rights to a winning lottery ticket. And is it going to break up the family? Take a peek at that on the Moose Facebook fan page if you got a minute, and I'd be interested to hear what you think they should do.

0: New Country 94.5 The Moose, Luke Bryan there. Jim here for Jim and Jody, Moose Morning Show. 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Check it out. All right. So we have this this email, and let's see if I can summarize it a little bit because it's kind of long. But this dude is writing in. His brother works for him. He gave his brother some money to pick up lunch and drinks and lottery tickets to bring back to work. Way back to work, the brother starts scratching off the tickets. One of them hits for $100,000. The brother comes back to work and he quits. Doesn't tell the brother who gave him the money to get the lunch and tickets that he has a winner. He says, I just need to sort out some personal issues. Don't want to be a burden. And so he just took off, quit on the spot. 2 weeks later, the guy sees his brother at their mom's house. Nice new car. Said, kind of weird. Somebody buys a new car right after quitting a job. Starts a fight. He leaves. Well, he's now confronted the brother about the lottery ticket because he knows now he won $100,000. The brother's like, oh, I'll give you $10,000 as a compromise, but no, I'm not giving you it back. I got the winning ticket. And the dude's like, hey, I bought those tickets, and the lunch and everything for you to bring back, not for you to keep. The mom is saying, oh, don't sue him, because now brother who gave him the money, you know, is threatening to sue the brother who's got the $100,000. And the guy who wants to sue his wife is now agreeing with the mom and tells him, hey, just pretend it's like severance pay. He goes away. And he's like, severance pay? I mean, the dude quit. And I think a good humbling would be good for my brother. And he still wants to sue. So would you sue? Would you do something else? How would you handle it? Lisa in the comments says, don't we teach our children there's consequences to their actions? In my opinion, the brother needs to learn the same lesson. He's a grown adult. He should know better, family or not. Alicia said, I'd sue him. It was your money. He stole the ticket and he was shady about it. Clearly, he wasted the money and probably soon he won't have any money or a job. So help him lose the money faster with some lawyer fees. Sandy says, Alicia, he's the kind of person that will never have anything once that $100,000's gone. His brother's at least trying to run a business and make something of himself. Marcia, yep, take him to court. Renee says, $100,000 won't last him long. Plus, it'd be impossible to prove that you gave him the money for the winning ticket. I'd be PO'd like you are, but he's going to run out of money and need a job back. That's going to be his karma. I would take the money he offered and ask to borrow his car and open up a shaken can of soda in it. I mean, at least you could laugh at that. There you go. Creative punishment. I like that. Let's see. Kim says, take the $10,000 as a compromise, move on to a lawyer, and being dragged out of court, because that's just not worth the trouble. The karma will catch up with him. Sonia said, in the words of Elsa, let it go. Hard to let go when you bought a ticket that won $100,000 and you don't get any of it. Merle said, I'd punch him in the mouth and say, hey, now we're even. Katie says, can you even prove what you claim, like a paper trail? I mean, if not, it's hearsay and you're not going to win. Well, I don't think we've had any official lawyers check in on this whole thing, but there are a lot of comments on both sides. Sean says that kind of money takes more than 2 weeks for the lottery to process. So maybe there's some holes in this story. I didn't know that. Mostly because I've never won that kind of money. Shirley said, yeah, sue his A-double-you-know-what letters next. What he did was wrong. Don't trust anybody with money to buy lottery tickets, especially family. Yeah, nobody will hurt you the way people you love do. Isn't that the truth?
1: Waking up with Jim Biggins.
0: That sounds like a dancer name.
1: And Jody Kay.
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0: Well, if you need a little fun reading, lots more comments there on the Facebook fan page on this situation. And some of them are pretty funny. Some of them are pretty insightful. You might want to take a peek at some of the rest of those coming up. All right, so Moosic Minute is on the way, and it looks like Zach Brown has done something that, like, Oprah level.
4: Tonight we're going to do something that even Jimmy would say is crazy.
0: He's referring to Jimmy Buffett. How crazy was what Zach Brown did? Let's find out coming up at the Moosic Minute.
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0: 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Wait till you hear what Stack Brown did. Welcome to
1: Nashville. 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
0: All right, so the Zac Brown Band surprised a whole audience at their Fenway Park show on Sunday with a huge gift.
2: Tonight we're going to do something that even Jimmy would say is crazy. I'm buying every single person here a cruise for two people on the boat. Every single person here gets a cruise for themselves and a loved one to go on the boat. This is the biggest giveaway in history, ladies and gentlemen, here tonight at Fenway Park. Make sure you get your ticket and you hit the code, and we'll see you out on the water for sure.
0: 37,000 fans at Fenway Park that night. If it's a two-person thing for each of them, that's 74,000 spots on a cruise ship. It's all part of a partnership with Margaritaville at Sea, and Zach is involved in that project. It's they're launching a new Margaritaville at Sea Beachcomber ship, and this is part of promoting it. But what a monster giveaway. One of the biggest fan giveaways in live entertainment history. I can't think of a bigger one. Lady Wilson explains what she does to prepare each night before walking on stage for a live show, because wouldn't you think that would be intimidating?
3: Before a live performance, for me, and I think it's different for every single artist, but for me, it is important to feel like I am in my body and like my thoughts aren't everywhere, because it's like you just have to like get it together. It's like you're an athlete. You got to go out there and you know that your one goal is to connect with these people and make them feel something, whether that's make them laugh, cry, or want to drink a beer. And so you have to go in with that mindset. Otherwise, you're trying to find it while you're out there. And that's hard to do. I've done that too many times where I'm learning how to get prepared and ready before I walk out there.
0: But when you see her up there, though, she makes it look so easy. And it's like, no, it's there's a lot more to it. Right now, Lainey's in the middle of her Whirlwind World Tour and doing awesome. That's what's happening in Nashville in your Moosic Minute right here on 94.5 The Moose.
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0: New Country 94.5 The Moose. Good morning. It's Jim here for Jim and Jody. We have some tickets coming up very shortly here for Craig Morgan and Chris Cagle coming to the Midland County Fair. Might even get you qualified for a bigger prize, too. Tucker Whitmore first now.
1: Lord knows I got a time, and there's a few in here tonight. Well, I learned my lesson too many times. Blows like you put

0: New Country 94.5 The Moose, Brunette there, Tucker Wetmore, Jim here for Jim and Jody, Moose Morning Show. We were so excited when we got the news from Midland County Fair, you know, it was back in the wintertime or whatever it was, that they were bringing back concerts to the Midland County Fair, and I'd say, yes, we've needed this. So great to have it back. And of course, this year, the fair will kick off with Craig Morgan and Chris Cagle, Monday, August 17th. If you win a pair of tickets right now from us, you will also be qualified to win one of two available grand prizes. Now, the two grand prize options are, number one, front row seats. That's a lot of fun. Number two, watching the concert from a pair of rocker recliners from Dan Dan the Mattress Man, which, by the way, you get to take home afterwards. So once we have all of our regular ticket winners, then we'll draw for the two grand prizes. The grand prizes will be announced Monday morning, August 10th. That's this coming Monday. All right. First matter, Dan, though, got to win yourself a pair of tickets, and you do that by being my ninth caller right now at 989-755-0945. 989-755-0945.
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0: Moose Country, caller 9. Good morning. Hi, who's this?
10: This is Kathy.
0: Hi, Kathy. How are you today?
10: I'm good.
0: Where are you calling from?
10: West.

0: Excellent. Well, I got some plans for you here. You're going to have to make the drive down to Midland County Fair Monday, August 17th, because you got a pair of tickets right now to see Craig Morgan and Chris Cagle. How about that?
1: That's great. Thank you so much.
0: Oh, well, thank you for listening. And on top of that, we're going to be doing a drawing. We'll announce Monday morning. You're now also in the running for either front row seats. There'll be one winner there or a second winner who will watch.

New Country 94.5, the Moose. So some Little Debbie snack cakes showed up missing. And that uncovered a $17,000 fraud case. That's a lot of Little Debbie's.

0: New Country 94.5, The Moose. Jim here for Jim and Jody, Moose Morning Show. When all the little Debbie snack cakes turned up missing, people got suspicious. Turned out it was covering a $17,000 fraud. How did little Debbie get in the middle of that?
1: They're procreating. It's Jim and Jody's Criminals Too Stupid to Live.
0: You know, $17,000 in Little Debbie snack cake sounds like an enormous amount, but I got to tell you, I was driving back from my in-laws in Wisconsin, and, you know, we stopped in a UP for, you know, gas and snacks, and, you know, $3.99 for this little share-sized bag of M&Ms. Maybe 17 grand isn't that much in Little Debbie's. Guy from West Virginia got arrested after apparently stealing $17,000 worth of Little Debbie snacks. Sounds like he was caught trying to unload his illicit Little Debbie at a flea market. Who sets up Little Debbie cake stand at a flea market? Here's Detective Brady Stallings, who got to break the case.
2: One of their delivery drivers was fraudulently issuing invoices to three different stores without delivering product. We heard he was around some local flea markets in the area. They knew right off the bat that something wasn't adding up, because when they got billed for the invoice, they don't pay it out without scanning the product first. So they didn't have the product to scan, so they disputed the invoices with McKee Foods.
0: Well, not only that, but once you get to a flea market, you can't sell Little Debbie's at full price, can you? No one's going to pay that. Not at a flea market. So you couldn't have made that much money. All right, Superman. Has he gone bad? Florida man named James Tidwell. And remember, any story that starts with a Florida man generally doesn't end well. He's accused of stealing power tools. And when he was arrested, yes, he was dressed as Superman. He's being charged with felony burglary of an unoccupied conveyance and first-degree petty theft. This is forever going to ruin the Superman theme for me. Darn shame. Superman, is there anybody left we can trust? Anybody left we can count on? All right. And finally, a Canadian woman, 28-year-old Canadian woman, got pulled over in Florida. And she gave officers a fake name. She said she didn't have a license. But it turned out there were about 12 or so licenses or IDs in her car. Every one of them had her picture. Each one had different names and dates of birth. Here are the officers talking to Bryce Swanson, as it turned out her real name was.
3: Are you the registered owner of the car?
4: No, this is a car rental. I didn't even rent it. My boyfriend rented it.
3: Where's your license out of?
4: New York.
3: New York. What's your name?
4: Brianna. I live in New York. I'm here in Florida literally just visiting friends and stuff right now. I'm at an airport.
3: Okay, so you don't have a New York ID at all. Your story's not making a lot of sense to me, right? You live in New York, but you don't have any ID in New York.
4: I've never had a driver's license or anything.
3: Do you have anything with your name on it in this car?
5: All these are fake.
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0: See, Canadians don't even make good criminals. They're just too nice.
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0: 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We got special agricultural fairs, state fair coming up. It's fair mania. 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When you go to a fair, like anywhere else, sometimes you got to be careful. 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

New Country 94.5, The Moose. Good morning. It's Jim Biggins here for Jim and Jody. It's the Moose Morning Show. It is that season. County fairs, state fairs, all kinds of fun fairs all over the country. Got to go to one, right? It's just part of summer. But you don't want to get ripped off either. We're going to help you make sure that doesn't happen to you next.

0: New Country 94.5 The Moose, Tennessee Whiskey, Chris Stapleton, Jim here for Jim and Jody. It's Moose Morning Show. It is fair season. County fairs going on, other fairs, of course, state fair coming up too. Man, so many fairs, so much fun to be had. And, you know, in a summer that's going too fast, you gotta have a bunch of things to check off your list. And one of them has to be just go to a fair, eat the fair food, get on the rides, come on, play a couple of the games. But don't get ripped off. And to make sure that you don't, well, Jim and Jody, here to help.
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0: Good news stories coming up, including a dad and his son who found a way to make sure they did something fun together every single day for one full year. 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

0: New Country, 94.5 The Moose, Jason Aldean, Don't Tell on Me, Jim and Jody, Moose Morning Show. Sometimes dads, you know, just need a simple idea, you know, something they can do with their kids that just, you know, make sure that they actually have some time together, because we all, you know, we all get busy. Well, there's a dad and son in Texas who I think found a pretty good solution.
1: Nothing more powerful than the human spirit. Good people doing great things.
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0: Before we get to the dad and son, a Wisconsin man named Ernie. Ernie came to the rescue for a rock band out of Detroit called the Autumn Kings. They were driving down a rural highway, and believe me, Wisconsin's got plenty of those. I was just there. They were doing a performance at something called Rockfest, and as they had left, their van broke down. Unfortunately, it was going to take a long time to get it fixed, and they would not be able to make it to their next show 500 miles away at the Upheaval Festival here in Michigan. Ernie came to the rescue, though. Here's one of the members of the band.
3: It's been one heck of the last few days. We were in Rockfest in Wisconsin at Rockfest. Our van engine broke down in Cadott. I called about 16 mechanics. One answered. In the meantime, we had a lovely gentleman, a 60-year-old man named Ernie. Ernie pulled up, a complete stranger to us at the time, and said, "You guys need help?" And we said, "Well, we've got a mechanic on the way, but, I mean, let me take your number just in case." Okay. Oh, let me know if you need anything. All right. We go to the mechanic. It takes like 2 hours for him to tell us. It's going to take a couple days. So we called Ernie, and Ernie says, "You guys want to just take my car?" We're like, "To Grand Rapids? It's like 8 hours away." "Yeah, you can take it." Strangers at the time. Ernie let us use his red Ford vehicle, which we are now driving back to Ernie from Michigan to Wisconsin.
0: Isn't that incredible? Some guy just said, "Sure, take my car. I know we've never met. You're going to, you know, somewhere in Michigan, but sure, take my car." That's a level of trust you don't find very often, but that kind of summarizes Wisconsin right there. A father and son in Texas turned a very simple game of catch into a year-long tradition. A gentleman named Reed and his 10-year-old son, Colby, made it a goal to play catch every day for 365 straight days. How'd it go?
3: And so
0: whoop. Well, hold on 1 second here. Got two audio things running at once.
3: History, bud.
0: Sorry there, bud. All right, back to Colby and Reed.
4: 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There's only one way to celebrate this day.
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7: Life gets busy, schedules get crazy, but when we set aside those 5 to 10 to 15 minutes every single day to spend time with each other, it just gives us a chance to connect, and it gives me a chance to really build some memories with them.
0: As simple as playing catch for 10 minutes, but doing it every day to make it a record. There's some bonding there. That's an idea we can all steal. And Reed would say, yeah, help yourself. Worked for us, might work for you.
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Good morning. I'm Breck. Happy hump day. I also only have two more days until I am off to rock the country. I cannot wait. I'm already in full vacay mode.

0: Riley Green, think as you drunk on New Country 94.5 The Moose. We are taking over Winona Park in Bay City tonight for Wednesdays in the Park with Chiatown. 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

Morgan Wallen's album, I'm the Problem, that dropped a year ago, is number one again. He doesn't even have to make new music. But of course, we want new music from him. You'll find this song on there. It's Don't We in Moose Country.

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I stayed out late last night at the movies seeing the new Spider-Man in 3D on accident, by the way. And that was the best mistake ever. It was incredible. Highly recommend, especially if you're a big fan of Spider-Man like me.

0: Jelly Roll, hands up on New Country 94.5 The Moose. 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

0: 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I'm supposed to go to line dancing tonight, but one of my besties texted me asking if I want to see the Jonas Brothers at the Soaring Eagle with her instead. Yes, please. Sorry, line dancing. You'll have to wait.
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I am so ready to tip back a few this weekend at Rock the Country, New Country 94.5 The Moose. I'm Breck. I haven't been to a music festival since Faster Horses. If you know, you know. I'm hoping it lives up to that.

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Not only do we have a new season of The Voice to look forward to in the fall, but now a celebrity edition in the spring. Riley Green will return as a judge alongside Queen Latifah, Joe Jonas, and host Keke Palmer to judge real-life celebrities, musicians, comedians, athletes. It's giving Masked Singer, and I'm looking forward to it.

Stella Lefty Boston on New Country 94.5 The Moose. Now that it's August, I am in full fall mode. I restocked last night on my pumpkin spice creamer, and now I'm wondering if there's like a pumpkin spice adult drink. If you know of one, hit me up, 989-755-0945.

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0: 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Hotter than the red on the cattle brand. Cause she's a gold digger with a quick trigger. A cast iron skillet swinging lid flipper. 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

All I did was look up one recipe for a dip I want to make for Rock the Country this weekend. And why is that all I'm getting on my For You page? 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

I'm honestly devastated that it's already August. New Country 94.5 The Moose. I'm Breck. Where has the summer gone? I'm so mad about this heat in mid-Michigan, but I might as well enjoy it now. In a few months here, we'll only have a few weeks of fall, and then before we know it, snow will be here. I don't even want to think about it.

0: Zach Top, South of Sanity on New Country 94.5 The Moose. 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
4: 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It's Jody K broadcasting live. I'm at the Great Lakes Bay Health Center's Bayside on Monitor Road in Bay City, and you do not want to miss what's happening here today. I'll be the one broadcasting live until 1 o'clock, so come on out and say hi. We're helping families get ready for the new school year. You know you're ready, right? The parents are. And it's all in one place. If your child has a scheduled appointment, they'll receive free school supplies while they last. I brought my granddaughter, Novalee. She's with me today. She's getting hooked up. It's not just healthcare. It's fun for the whole family. We've got face painting. We got a photo booth. We got games and prizes. We got Corn King. You have to come down and check that out. Plus the dental bus for cleanings and vision bus for eye exams. All right here on site. 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So stop by, meet me. Let's get those kids ready for school. 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I'm Jody Kay. And I hope to see you today at Great Lakes Bay Health Center's Bayside on Monitor Road in Bay City with 94.5 The Moose.
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looks like another hot one in mid-Michigan. Thank goodness for the air in the Moose studio. I might be hanging out with Joby for the rest of the day because I still don't have AC in my car, but I don't see a point. Summer's almost over in mid-Michigan.

forget Hot Girl Summer. It has been a Keith Urban Yacht Rock summer for me. New Country 94.5 The Moose. He dropped an album, Flow State, back in June, and it's honestly fire. I'm a big Yacht Rock girly.

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0: Chase Matthew holding it down on New Country 94.5 The Moose. It's bad enough we have to worry about trying to pay bills. 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
3: 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I'm only here till 1, but this party's happening until 4 o'clock. 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
1: 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I'm really beating myself up for procrastinating. I'm 2 days from Rock the Country. I have most of my bags packed, but I have no outfits. Why do I do this to myself? I can't wait to crash out about it later.

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Lainey Wilson made a young fan's dream come true with that song, 4x4 by You, in Moose Country. 10-year-old Riley, living with spina bifida, had a sign saying it was her first concert and she wanted to sing that song with Lainey. And of course, Lainey made it happen because she is so humble. The video brought me to tears.

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4: 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It's Jody Kay here. I'm live on location. 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There's several of these, but we're at the Monitor Road Bayside location in Bay City, Bangor Township, actually. Let's be honest. Back to school shopping, that's getting a little crazy, right? I remember those days. The list, the supplies, the appointments, it's a lot. But today, they're making it easier and a whole lot more fun here. Bring the kids down because this back to school event has everything you need to kick off the school year the right way. Kids with a scheduled appointment can grab a free school supplies while they last, right? There's plenty of fun happenings here, too. We're talking games and prizes, face painting, a photo booth. We got Corn King. We got popcorn with all the shaker flavors. You know I hit that up already, right? Ranch. Because who says getting ready for school can't be a party? Plus, the dental bus and the vision bus are here to help check those important boxes off before the school bell rings this year. I'm here broadcasting live till 1 o'clock, so come find me, say hi, and let's have some fun. Great Lakes Bay Health Center's Bayside on Monitor Road in Bangor Township in Bay City. The event goes till 4, so there's still plenty of time to join us. I'm Jody Kay doing it live with 94.5 The Moose.
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It's another line dance night, and thank goodness my group, Kicking in the Mitten, dances indoors because it's a hot one in mid-Michigan. We'll be at Willoo tonight. Ian Munsick, Love is Blind on New Country 94.5 The Moose.

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New challenge for you and your besties. Start a competition to see who gets the most steps in during the week. Loser buys drinks on Friday. I don't know if I'll be able to do this. Both my jobs are sitting jobs. Oh, thank goodness for line dancing. That counts, right?

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0: 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It's hump day, and we are going to have some fun tonight for Wednesdays in the Park at Winona Park in Bay City. A free live tribute to country music from Chi-Town is kicking off at 6:30. 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
3: What's up, Moose Country? It's Jody Kay. I am broadcasting live from the Great Lakes Bay Health Center's Bayside in Bay City location on Monitor Road in Bangor Township. I got to tell you, if you're a parent trying to get everything ready before that first day of school, you've got to come down here and want to make your way over here today. Make sure you schedule an appointment. All kinds of fun things going on. And there's two big buses here, and I have my friend Ryan Johnson here. Ryan, what are the big buses for?
4: Well, today we have our dental bus and we have our vision bus.
3: Okay, what can I just pop in there and get a dental check?
4: Yeah, you can just stop in. 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So you can check out the vision or the dental bus at any time. You can schedule or just, like, pop in. Some places we do, you can come up and just do a walk-in.
3: Okay.
4: So, yeah.
3: Perfect, yeah. So those are here, so you can check off two things off your bucket list before school starts by coming out here. And those two buses are at the Great Lakes Bay Health Center. It's on Monitor Road in Bangor Township in Bay City. And there's all kinds of fun games, and there's popcorn, and the kids are having a great time. I've got some moose tchotchkes here. I'm only here till 1, but this party is going on till 4 o'clock. It's Jody Kay and Ryan Johnson with 94.5 The Moose.
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don't plan on seeing Jelly Roll anytime soon. He's taking about a year or two break from tour. Much needed after the divorce, of course. We understand. His song Liar is in Moose Country.

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I'm Breck. I've been itching to get out to see a figure eight race, and they've got them tonight in the grandstands at the Bay County Fair. I might see you out there.

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Kane Brown already has his. Now he's just waiting on Lauren Elena's. But she was pregnant when he did it, so hopefully she'll get hers soon. His song Woman is in Moose Country.

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0: Zach, John, King get to drink in on New Country 94.5 The Moose. 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

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It's Joby Phillips waving at you like an idiot. Less than 10 minutes away from your next chance to get your fingers on the best seats in the house for Craig Morgan and Chris Cagle. 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

0: This is your station for the Midland County Fair and all the fun going on there in just a couple of weeks. 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

wife wanted to punish me last night, but sending me to my room is not that big of a punishment. As an adult, if you needed to be punished, what would be a significant punishment for you? 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

0: is Ella Langley with New Country 94.5 The Moose. 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

0: Brian with New Country, 94.5 The Moose. Hey, in about a half an hour, I got another one of those $677 valued Midland County Fair Super Family Prize Pack to get you into all kinds of events at the grandstand and some ride bands as well. That's coming up right around 3:10. But right now we're talking about, as an adult, if you were to be punished, what would be a significant punishment for you? What about you, Jeff?
1: Taking away my vehicle.
0: So kind of like the same punishment we gave our kids once he got his license.
1: Yeah. Think about it. Okay, grocery shopping, paying bills. If you don't do it over the internet, you know, some bills you just prefer to drive there and pay. You know, going to see friends, going to work.
0: So let me get this straight. A punishment for you would be to save money and to not pay your bills?
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0: 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We're talking today, how do you punish an adult? What would be an effective punishment for you?
1: If somebody took away my Kindle or my book.
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0: Big old Luke Combs with New Country 94.5, The Moose. And Lisa, you said the ultimate punishment for you as an adult would be?
1: To take away my alcohol.
0: Oh, that would be the ultimate, huh?
1: That would be so sad. Like, I would submit in a heartbeat. I'd be like, okay, whatever you want.
0: You, my friend, might have a problem.
1: Pretty much.

0: South of Sanity, there is Zach Topp with your Midland County Fair Station, 94.5 The Moose. Hi there, it's Joby Phillips. We want to make sure that you get in to have all the things that the fair has to offer. We want to help you out for you and the family. Right now, going to give away another one of those Midland County Fair Super Family Fair Prize Packs. This thing is worth $677, and if you win it, it's four packs of tickets to get you into the bump and runs, the Super Kicker Rodeo, the Truck and Tractor Pull, the SJO Motocross, Supercross, the Figure 8 with Burnout by USA Demolition Derby, and the Autocross by USA Demolition Derby, as well as a four-pack of ride bands to enjoy all the fun on the midway there as well. And all you got to do to get your grubby little fingers on it, be the ninth caller right now, 989-755-0945. Good luck.
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It's Ella Langley and Morgan Wallen in Moose Country.

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0: 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Man, we are just pumped up for everything at the fair, but especially the return of live country concerts in the grandstand the very first night, Monday night, August 17th. We're talking a big show with Craig Morgan and Chris Cagle, and we have the best seats in the house. 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
4: Yeah, check it out. Now I'm in Chesaning. What's up, Moose Country? It's Jody K. Now I'm at the Saginaw County Fair in Chesaning. It's on Pete Road. If you're looking for some family fun, you know this is the place to be. They've got exciting carnival rides. They've got amazing livestock shows, two award-winning exhibits, great grandstand entertainment, and your favorite fair food. There's something for everyone here at the Saginaw County Fair. And this year's fair, they're celebrating 250 years of America, along with generations of Saginaw County Fair traditions, making it the perfect way to spend a summer day with family and friends. If you're coming out to the fair today, be sure to keep an eye out for me and step over to say hello. I'd love to meet you, snap a picture, and talk a little Moose Country, right? I'm here till 6 o'clock tonight. And if you can't make it today, don't worry. Saginaw County Fair continues through Saturday. Plenty of fun stuff still to come. So gather up the fam, head over to the Saginaw County Fair. It's on Pete Road in Chesaning. And come make some memories. There's a helicopter flying over me. You might hear it in the background. For the full schedule and more information, visit SaginawCountyFair.org. I'll see you at the fair. It's Jody K doing it live. 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Can you hear the helicopter? 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
6: Something About Sunday.
5: Yeah, that's what I love about Sunday. Good stuff. Who's this?
6: This is Kim.
5: Where are you?
6: Elder.
5: Well, you're going to hear him sing it because you're going to be there with a friend on Monday, August 17th, okay?
6: Awesome. Thank you so much.
5: Now, these tickets are really good. They're way up close, but we might even get you closer. You're qualified to win either front row seats or up close in those comfy rockers from Dan Dan the Mattress Man as well.
6: Awesome. That's so awesome.
5: I'll keep my fingers crossed for you.
6: I appreciate that. It's a little late, but my birthday was yesterday, so this is awesome.
5: Happy belated.
6: Thank you.

Hey, you still have time to get out to the Saginaw County Fair this afternoon and see Jody K broadcasting live. It won't be hard to find her. She'll be the one standing in front of the kitty coaster, crying because she's not tall enough to ride it. So, just saying. Give her a corn dog or a funnel cake. She'll be happy. Rodney Atkins.

We have brand spanking new Jason Aldean music, that Moose exclusive. You're going to hear it right after Scotty McCreary sings, of course, at 94.5 The Moose.

0: It's called Anytime Soon. It's brand new Jason Aldean here at your number one for new country, 94.5 The Moose. Hey, did you hear about the Zac Brown Band? They were in concert. I believe it was Fenway Park in Boston. 37,000 fans for that show for Zac Brown Band. And while he was in mid-show, he told the crowd this.
1: We're going to do something that even Jimmy would say is crazy. I'm buying every single person here a cruise for two people on the boat. Every single person here gets a cruise for themselves and a loved one to go on the boat.
0: Wow, that will cost Zac Brown $40 million. I do have to start going to more concerts, you know?
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3: 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The Moose is loose.
4: The Moose is loose. How you doing? It is Jody K. It's a bit windy here at the Saginaw County Fair. But we like it. It's nice. It's a nice breeze. I'm going to be here till 6 o'clock tonight. Let me tell you, if you're sitting at home, what are you even doing? You need to get out here. We got the smell of fresh elephant ears in the air. We got carnival rides spinning. People screaming. They're having fun, though. Adorable animals. We got awesome exhibits. We got live entertainment and enough fair food to completely destroy your diet. But hey, calories don't count when you're at the fair, right? It's once a year. It's once a year. Come on out here. My favorite food place here is Shucks and Ladders, and I think I've said that so many times. It's so good. Go try it. Come find me at the Moose Setup. I'm over by the Big Rock Amusements, big tent where everybody kind of gathers and they have their dinner and their lunch and whatnot. That's where I'm over there by. The Saginaw County Fair is a place to be today, and you know the fun keeps going through Saturday. So load up the fam. Bring your appetite and come make some memories. It's a bit windy, so yeah, keep that and put some rocks in your pocket if you don't weigh much. Jody K, broadcasting live till 6 o'clock tonight from the Saginaw County Fair. I can't wait to see you. It's Jody K with 94.5 The Moose.
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2: 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Hang tight for Dylan Scott, Stella Lefty, and Cole Swindell. And now it's Kane Brown on your drive at 5.

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0: 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Boy, this weekend, it's going to be rocking in Hastings, Michigan with Rock the Country. Jason Aldean, Kid Rock, Brantley Gilbert, many others taking to the stage this weekend, and we have your last chance at those two-day general admission passes tomorrow morning with Jim and Jody. Not only could you win those, you might get the advanced general admission passes, which includes a dedicated viewing area in front of the stage, a shade structure to beat the August heat, a private bar and concession area, and probably the most important of these festivals, air-conditioned indoor restrooms. Okay, another chance for you to wake up and win tomorrow morning on the Moose Morning Show.
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3: 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The moose is loose.
4: Whoa, it's pretty windy here. The moose is loose. It's Jody K broadcasting live from the Saginaw County Fair. And trust me, this is where the fun is today. If your summer needs a little excitement, you got it covered over here. Hop on the carnival rides. Grab a giant lemonade. Treat yourself to a funnel cake the size of your face. They're pretty big. Somebody had some with strawberries. It looked pretty good. Check out the livestock, wander through the exhibits, catch all the entertainment happening across the fairgrounds. And let's be honest, you can't leave the fair without eating something that's either deep fried, covered in powdered sugar, or, I don't know, served on a stick. Chicken on a stick. While you're here, stop by and say hi. I'd love to meet you. Take a selfie and hear what your must-have fair food is. The smiles are big. I'm watching people. This is the fun part, people watching. The memories are even bigger out here. There's something happening around every corner. I know my family loves the Saginaw County Fair, and we come every year as a group. 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That's where you'll find the

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gotta be loving life now. Ella Langley having a spectacular year here with New Country 94.5 The Moose. This guy's hit a rough patch. Bailey Zimmerman, he's canceled some Europe dates to get his life back together. Best wishes for him now in Moose Country. This is

0: Here's Jelly Roll, hands up with your number one for new country, 94.5 The Moose. We wish Jelly Roll well. He's had kind of a stressful 2026, and he's says he's going to take maybe a year, maybe more off to just to regroup and heal from everything he's gone through. So our best wishes to Jelly Roll here. Hey, Midland County Fair just around the corner, and tomorrow I've got one final super-size family fun pack for the Midland County Fair to give away at 3:10. And this comes with a four packs of tickets to the bump and run, the rodeo, the truck and tractor pull, the supercross, the figure eights, the autocross, and ride wristbands as well. It's worth $677. The last big super prize pack tomorrow at 3:10 in Moose Country.
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3: What's up, Moose Country? About to get blown away here at the Saginaw County Fair. Blown away by the amazing time I'm having. I'm at the Saginaw County Fair. It's on Pete Road in Chesaning. I'm going to be here just for a few more minutes. I have one question for you. Why are you not here? This place is buzzing. The rides are spinning. People are screaming. The food smells amazing. The animals are showing off, and there are smiles everywhere you look, whether you're craving an elephant ear, one of those giant lemonades, or something deep fried. There probably shouldn't be, because this is your kind of day. You need to get out here. And let's talk about one of the greatest fair traditions of all time. People watching. You never know what you're going to see at the fair. I've seen people with matching family t-shirts. I saw some kids. Some of them were carrying stuffed animals that were bigger than they were. One of them was in a stroller. The animal was, and the kid was walking. Someone determined to win that giant prize, or at least one person who's already on their third funnel cake. Hey, no judgment. We're all friends here at the Saginaw County Fair. So grab the fam, grab some of your friends, and come on out and spend the afternoon and evening with us. Stop by the Moose Setup. I'm only here for a few more minutes, but if I'm still here, make sure you stop by and say hello. The fun keeps going through Saturday, and you can find the complete schedule of events and entertainment at SaginawCountyFair.org. Thank you for having me, Saginaw County Fair. It's Jody Kay doing it live with 94.5 The Moose.
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0: as if I didn't feel old enough with my body falling apart as every day goes on. 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Maureen McCormick, you know, she played Marcia on the Brady Bunch, 70 years old today.
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how the Zac Brown Band's doing it. They are sending everyone who went to their concert at Fenway Park this past weekend, 37,000 fans, on a cruise. It's going to cost $40 million. I need to go to a Zac Brown Band show, apparently. Here's Luke.

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1: 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B-Dub taking over with new music coming your way from Music City after 7 o'clock to get you to him. I'm working on requests that I can squeeze in here as many as I can, including Megan Maroney and Blake Shelton up next in Moose Country.
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0: 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We are on the road for Fisher House Foundation day number 12. Am I counting right? Of the longest ride for Fisher House. 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
2: It was almost a 600-mile day on the bike today. It's Beat Up Radio. We are hanging out in Rapid City, South Dakota. You know, Sturgis starts on a Friday. We'll be headed out of town over to Montana on Friday. But we are over $44,000 raised for Fisher House Foundation. 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